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0: And we will then have some sweet pillow talk and bombastic. 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

0: This is the Second Date Update on the 10th with Ramiro, Pebbles, Melissa, and Leroy. 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
1: Hi, Sherry.
2: Good morning.
1: So you're looking for Tommy?
2: Yeah, I've been trying to get a hold of Tommy.
1: All right, talk to us. What happened?
2: So Tommy and I've gone out like 3 times, and I thought everything was good, but I'm trying to reach him, and he just straight up is, I can only say he's ghosting me at this point.
1: Okay, but what happened the last time you hung out?
2: So he might think I'm a little crazy.
1: he might think you're a little crazy? Why?
2: A little bit,
1: yeah. Why?
2: Okay, so I was upstairs at his house, and he was downstairs talking to one of his like friends or roommates or whatever, and then I heard his friend ask me what he thought about me. And so because I'm nosy as I went over to like the top of the stairs just to like listen, and I was like leaning over to listen a lot closer. And then I must have like not understood how far the step was, because I slipped and I fell down the stairs like right in front of him.
3: Okay.
1: That's what you get. It was obvious that you were listening. That's classic.
2: Of course that's embarrassing. And then like what's worse is I scraped my elbow so bad. So I'm trying to act like I'm not in pain and like also not crazy, but I am, you know, I'm a little crazy.
1: So did he like, was it obvious? Like, did he know that you fell because you were being nosy and trying to listen to what they were saying?
2: Oh, absolutely. There was like no reason I would have been in that spot in the house. And I'm definitely not one of those girls that like I own my crazy. I know I'm crazy. I don't hide it.
3: I love it.
2: That's the first step. Exactly. Like I let you know that I'm jealous. I'm like, I let you know that I'm nosy. And like specifically when I'm hungry, I get moody. But like, honestly, and come on, all girls are they might not admit it, but like, this is just girls. This is who we are as females.
1: Yeah. So you're saying that you think your craziness is the reason that he's ghosting you?
2: I don't know, because at first he said he liked my crazy, but like maybe he can.
3: All right.
2: I mean, he like thinks like too much or too extra. I mean, like, because I know I can be a lot if you f*** me off.
1: Oh God, why?
2: I'm not afraid to tell exactly how it is. I'm not afraid to cuss someone out to like in front of their mom or their grandma.
1: Oh,
2: anyone.
1: My God.
2: I'm straight.
1: You've said enough. Right. We got it. We don't even have to talk to him.
3: I don't think.
1: Exactly. Yeah. Okay. We got you. Okay. We're going to try and make this work. And I don't even know what to say. We're going to try and make this work. Hang on. Okay.
2: Sure.
1: All right. Second date update on the 10s.

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1: You know, Missy still super duper, but Prince couldn't get me change my name. Papa, Hooter can't tell you slave again, no sign. 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
1: Yeah. As far as style and influence and culture.
0: Ramiro, Pebbles, Melissa, and Leroy.
1: He's got the juice right now.
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2: You're not planning to hang out with Cassie anytime soon. If you do, you're going to need a freaking plane ticket too.
3: Need a passport.
2: Yeah, exactly. A passport too. ... Blank space. You're going to find out why coming up in The Juice with Melissa, and Leroy has your good news. Melissa, go.
3: Well, another celebrity death to report in 2026. This one was the

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0: This is the second date update on the 10th with Ramiro, Pebbles, Melissa, and Leroy. Early in the morning. 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
1: Hi, Janet.
2: Janet.
3: Miss Jackson, if you nasty.
4: Hello.
5: Hi.
2: Hi, how are you?
5: I'm okay.
2: Yeah, you're looking for Darren?
3: She don't sound it.
4: Right?
5: Yeah.
2: What happened?
5: So I met this guy about 3 weeks ago. We went out, but I haven't heard back from him since the last time we hung out.
2: Okay, so what did you do to mess it up? Do you think he did anything, or?
5: I don't think I did anything, honestly. I mean, the last time we hung out, it was at his place, but nothing really sticks out to me.
2: Nothing. Think hard.
5: I mean, I have. All I can think of, it was a quick date. I mean, I had to work the next morning, so we just basically ordered takeout, and then I left.
4: Okay.
2: Did you flush the toilet when you pooped?
4: All right.
2: Did you sleep with the... I mean, anything? Did you do anything?
5: No, like, no, to all, everything. I went over there, like I said, when I got off work, we ate. We watched a few episodes of Fear Factor, and then I left.
4: Hmm.
5: But he hasn't responded to any of my calls or texts since that night.
2: Fear Factor. You said Fear Factor, right?
5: Yeah.
2: Okay, did anything happen while you were watching that?
4: Say, this is when Ramiro creates just some
2: digging,
4: kind of...
2: Just digging. You got to find something.
5: I mean, to be honest with you, I hate girl so... Mm.
3: Me too.
5: And that episode, they were like eating pies made out of, I don't know, like and blood. So... Yeah, so he was really, you know, he was watching and I was just scrolling through my phone. So unless he was mad at me for that, I can't think of anything else.
2: Mm.
4: Yeah, I mean, that's not a big deal.
2: Unless.
4: Oh, here we go.
2: Still digging. Unless he looked over your shoulder and saw something suspicious.
5: I mean, maybe, but I wasn't doing anything sketchy, you know? Like, I don't care if you see what I'm watching. It was just mindless TikTok.
2: Okay. Mm.
4: I hear you.
2: All right, I'm throwing my shovel away.
3: Can I ask it, Janet? You know,
2: I'm digging.
3: I'm listening to you talk, and are you really devastated? Like, are you truly, you want a second date really, really bad? You sound like you're in some emotional pain.
5: I mean, I like him a lot. Mm. And nobody wants to be ghosted.
4: Yeah.
5: There's potential there.
4: Yeah. Getting ghosted's not fun. Mm.
2: I wouldn't know. That doesn't happen to me. Anyway, we'll give him a call for you next, all right?
4: Reminder.
2: It doesn't matter that I'm married or not. I'm just saying I've never been ghosted by my wife. hang on. Second date update on the 10s.
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1: All right, so listen, we just spoke to Janet, and she's looking for Darren, who their last date, gotta be honest, sounded kind of boring. They were just like hanging out at his place. He was watching TV. She was watching her phone. They got food. She left. Since then, nothing.
2: So, Ramiro, you're saying he might be in a coma from boredom.
1: He might be in a coma from boredom. That's exactly what I'm saying. It's like they were together, but not acting like a... She said they've been going out for 3 weeks, but they're acting like a married couple who's been married for like 13 years. Anyway, stay quiet. We're going to call him right now.
3: Hello?
1: Hello. Hi, is this Darren?
3: Yeah, it's me, but whatever this is for, I don't want it, man. So take me off your f-ing list.
1: Well, I didn't even tell you what it is. It's a good thing. Can I just explain real quick? It's something good.
3: Man, I don't need right now. I'm f-ing tired. I only picked up the phone because I thought you were my job calling.
1: No, just let me just hear us out. I mean, you're already on the phone. This is Ramiro, Melissa, and Leroy, the Get Up Crew show. And we're calling you because somebody called us because they want to go on a date with you. And we will pay for the date if you say yes.
3: Did you say a girl I know wants to go out with me?
1: Mm-hmm. She thinks you have a connection, yes.
3: I mean,
1: we'll pay.
3: If you're paying and she's not a... Troll, I'll do it. Who's this chick?
1: All right, I don't think she's a troll. Her name is Janet.
3: Oh man, no, I'm good, guys. I don't need any around me.
4: Oh, whoa. Wait.
5: Who the hell are you calling?
1: So Janet's on the phone, Darren. And by the way, she was supposed to stay quiet, Janet.
5: I was planning to stay quiet until this. Oh, wants to call me a Where the did that come from?
4: Oh, my God. Oh,
2: she woke up.
3: Already. Came from you. That's where.
1: Well, hold on. She said the last time you guys hung out, it was actually kind of a boring date. You were watching Fear Factor and she was on her phone. How does that make her a
3: Yeah, that's the last time we hung out. But man, when I saw her being a and that's why I blew her off.
5: What do you mean you saw me being a
3: Look, it's complicated, okay? Just know you're a
4: No, okay. you can't. How is it complicated? You're either a or you're not.
1: You got to give us a little bit of an explanation.
3: Oh, man. Okay, fine. Here's what happened. After she left my house,
1: mm-hmm.
3: my boy hit me up to go out with him.
1: Mm-hmm.
3: So we went to the club, right?
1: Mm-hmm.
3: And I hit up one of my female friends to come meet up with us. And I told her to bring one of her friends for my boy because he's been in a slump, kind of in that dry slump.
1: Yeah.
3: And I wanted to help him out. Right?
1: Yeah. Are you going to say what we think you're going to say?
3: Probably. When my female friend walked in, guess who was with her?
1: Yeah.
4: Oh, my God.
1: Janet?
5: Stop.
3: Yes.
1: Oh, okay, Janet. But hold on. You were also meeting up with another girl, weren't you?
3: Listen, I told you it was complicated, okay?
5: F*** you. It's complicated? You're Tanya's boyfriend?
3: Whoa.
5: You're f***ing Tanya's boyfriend? Answer the question.
4: Hello?
3: Well, I didn't want to cause a scene.
4: Oh, my God.
3: So I told my boy that Tanya hit me up and had to bail last minute, and then we left.
1: Wait.
4: Yeah, I'm confused. Spell this out for me.
1: Okay, so you saw them in the club, and then you left before they saw you?
3: Right.
1: Mm-hmm. But you're Tanya's boyfriend.
3: Whatever, man. At the end
4: okay.
3: of the day, yeah,
4: all right.
3: She's a
4: All right. Oh, so she's the Okay, I got you. Got you.
1: Right.
4: You do realize you sound like the biggest hypocrite.
5: He really is. Right. So let me just break it down a little bit.
4: Please.
5: For your information there. Tanya had invited me out that night because she wanted company.
1: Mm-hmm.
5: She didn't say anything about introducing me to any guys. So you're the f***ing hoe, not me.
1: Are you two even exclusive?
4: I know. This is like the most random.
3: No, but I can't commit to a girl who exhibits tendencies like that. You know what I'm saying? The tendencies were on display.
4: Hey, you gotta give him credit. He's sticking to it. So
1: yeah,
6: Okay, well, I don't know. Tanya told me that you texted her and said that you couldn't make it last minute. You're a liar. You know that?
4: Listen to him.
6: You're a liar.
1: Can I just is there anything
4: who's the bigger was the question?
1: Is there anything that we can say to salvage this whole situation?
4: Yeah, okay.
6: No, him. I don't want to see this piece of liar again.
2: Okay.
3: Whatever.
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2: You ever wanted to have an up-close, personal, one-on-one conversation with Jay-Z? Wait. Until you hear what Dame Dash has to say, you might change your mind. That's coming up in the juice. And Melissa, I'm sorry, and Leroy has your good news after that. And now,
3: I'm sad.
2: Ladies and gentlemen, the one and only
4: Melissa.
3: Oh,
2: we gotta hype her up because she's about to be sad.
3: I am about to be sad. We're losing people left and right in 2026, and there is another celebrity death to report. This one. You know I'm going to have this on in my car all day today. Like this is going to be on repeat. Peebo Bryson, of course he was known for soulful ballads and Disney collaborations.
2: I wanted to get cheated on so bad to have the girl make me a mixtape with this song on.
3: Yeah.
2: I'd be like, I'm going to take you back, bitch.
3: He always said, you know, this is the type of song where if you ever loved someone and made a mistake.
2: Yeah.
3: This song would help you.
2: 100%. If someone doesn't take you back after this song, right. They have no soul.
3: Right. Peebo Bryson had one of the most recognizable voices in music. He passed away yesterday, surrounded by family.
2: Imagine what he did that he got in the booth and did that song. Like, how right. much of a mistake
5: I
2: did he...
5: He dragged himself to the studio. He yeah. was in tears and
3: Listen,
5: just like, yo. Yeah, just
3: I'm going to say just this. Go. I've said
2: just
3: it all morning.
2: It, just play it.
3: We need this music again. This music where you got the real power ballad, it doesn't exist anymore.
5: Unfortunately, especially for the fellas, you would be labeled a simp. And people really, they shouldn't care about that.
3: I love simp music.
5: Well, then, no, it's not simp music. That's real good, that's love music. But people today would label it as simp.
3: I got you.
5: Yeah, like, yeah, man, yeah. if you don't but, love up on your boo.
3: Oh, my God. Like, any, like, real songwriters and fans of music, you know that without a very powerful bridge of a song and a hook, like, the bridge... makes you want to just pass out. Like, oh, that was so good. And like, that's why I love Barry Manilow and Diane Warren so much. Diane Warren is the best songwriter in the world. And Neo is another one. They just have an ability to just create these songs that make you want to fall in love if you aren't already. It's just, oh God, anyways, I know I'm going into a
2: focus.
3: Big rabbit hole. Peebo Bryson died at 75 after a stroke. So sad. Damon Dash is firing back. We'll bring it right back up here. His former Rockefeller partner, Jay-Z, of course, we remember Jay threw shots at Damon Dash at his Roots Picnic freestyle. Damon accused Jay-Z of using recycled material and saying that he actually felt bad for him before attacking his looks. He mocked Jay's hair, saying fans were distracted by it. And then he talked about Jay's stank breath.
6: Jay's breath always used to stink. And you know why? Because for some reason... Don't you hate when he's got bad breath and chew Big Red? It's just cinnamon doodle.
2: I gotta be honest. Jay-Z looks like a guy who has bad breath up close. There's different versions.
3: He kinda does.
2: There's walk in the room bad breath, which is the worst. They walk in the room and all of a sudden you're like, what?
3: You know what though? Jay is a billionaire.
2: Like floating ass.
3: I don't think he cares what his breath smells like.
2: He should. That takes away.
5: I heard stuff like that said, I think it was it was around third, fourth grade on the playground. Your breath stinks.
3: Right.
5: Smell
3: right.
5: Like.
2: Well, what are you at? Third, fourth grade, what are you going to hear? She's a hoe?
5: My point is, Dame, that was lame, and you got to do better. That's lame. A grown man, that's all he got. That's what he has to say?
2: He's broke. He's run out of friends. All he got is
3: he owes attorney Chris Brown millions.
5: His breath smells like
2: when you have nothing left, all you have is breath, and if the person is heavy set, you call him a fat piece of crap. And you don't use the word crap.
3: By the way, I'm just going to throw this out there. You know how I just mentioned attorney Chris Brown, who's also my podcast partner, Verdicts and Vibes.
2: Oh, you do a podcast?
3: Damon Dash owes him millions of dollars. Oh, but Chris represents some bigger names, when it comes to athletes, also Hollywood names.
2: Ray J.
3: But I found out yesterday someone he represents, and I said, this is it. This is it. This is like my holy grail of people you represent. Guess who I found? No, not Peebo Bryson.
2: Oh. Are you sure?
3: You know who he represents? If I say the word LaFonda to you, do you know who that is?
5: No.
2: Wait.
3: Romero?
2: Napoleon Dynamite?
3: Napoleon Dynamite!
2: No way!
3: He represents La Fonda from Napoleon Dynamite.
2: Are you kidding me?
3: I found that out yesterday. He was doing something for her, and I go, wait, who's that? He goes, oh, you know, remember La Fonda? I'm like, oh, you represent her, too?
2: Homeboy's black girlfriend. From the movie. Yeah, from the movie.
3: Yes.
5: I'll look it up.
3: Okay, look it up and I'll tell you. Cassie moved. She settled, remember, with Diddy for $20 million. Cassie has now moved out of the United States. She has no plans on ever coming back. Can you believe that? Cassie's being sued by a former sex worker, and in the declaration papers, it said that Cassie moved out of the United States. She has no plans on ever returning. Yes.
2: Yeah.
3: That's LaFonda. I keep calling. That's not her real name, but that's like, yeah.
2: What a who's who of people that he represents.
3: Isn't that funny? Oh, he represents.
2: He represents like big names.
3: Columbus Shore.
2: Then he represents like, I guess if you were to shop at Five Below, like that type of artist.
3: Remember High Five? He represents them too. He's got, of course, New Edition, Bobby Brown.
2: Where's the La Fonda located? Oh, it's aisle five. Okay. Right next to the Ray J. Okay. Both represented by Chris Brown.
3: Here is Leroy with your good news.
5: All right, so a young Oklahoma student is proving that sometimes the most unforgettable talent show performances don't involve singing or dancing. 12-year-old Samuel Henderson recently captured hearts across the internet after taking the stage at his school talent show.
3: It's great.
5: Then it would go into like, was it Michael Douglas? What was his name?
3: No, not Michael Douglas.
5: What was the guy?
3: Michael McDonald?
5: You don't know.
3: Yeah, Michael McDonald. Shine, sweet freedom. Shine a light on me. You are the magic. You're right where I want to be.
5: Man, those were good times.
3: They really were. I wish we could one day just like go off script and just play whatever music we want. God. Like, let's just do it one day.
5: On my own.
3: Yes!
5: 12-year-old Samuel Henderson recently captured hearts across the internet after taking the stage at his school talent show and delivering incredibly accurate bird calls, more than 50 of them. So armed with a bag full of plush birds, Samuel introduced each bird before perfectly recreating its unique sound. He did a phenomenal job. I shared it on my Twitter X. Anyways, leaving classmates amazed and the audience erupting with applause. His performance quickly went viral with millions of people checking it out. Last time I checked, the one I shared had 10 million. It was ridiculous. Samuel, who is autistic, has spent years developing his talent by listening closely to birds in nature and practicing their calls. What made the moment even more special was the reaction from his classmates, who cheered him on from start to finish. His mother had worried, I don't know what you're up to over there.
3: His mother had worried about how his performance
5: would be received, but instead of teasing, Samuel was met with high fives, compliments, and overwhelming support.
6: Everything I need and more. Through the fire, through the living, through the wall.
5: Today, his bird calls are entertaining people around the world and reminding us all that embracing what makes us unique can sometimes help us soar. And that's your good news. What were they like, Maxwell House tapes?
3: No, Columbia House.
5: Okay.
3: Columbia House. You pay like a penny. Everybody got roped into that scheme. Yeah, you pay a penny, you get like 20 CDs, but then like the next month you're paying like 50 bucks and you can't afford it anymore.
1: It's Big Pimpin', baby. Big pimpin', spinning cheese. Talk to him. Bumpy. Pimps.

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2: 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And you're here in 20 minutes. 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
1: 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Fine. 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

107.7 The Bounce. Don't forget, all this week, I'll have your chance to win tickets to see some baseball. That's right. The Fayetteville Woodpeckers are at home at Segra Stadium, and I'm going to be hooking you up every day in the 3 o'clock hour if you are caller number one. So be listening tomorrow from 3 to 4. You know what? Just stay listening.

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